0: who I praise.
1: 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We get to, right, Brandon Lake on the Joy FM. Paul writes this, "My grace is sufficient for you, for my power is made perfect in weakness. 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

Ah, he is alive. Jordan Felice of the Joy FM. You know, we were talking about the 31 days of gratitude in October. It always starts in November, but I like that this calendar started it in October. So let me read you a few more of these. Where did you feel the most peace? Is there an area in your life where you feel the most peace? What always makes you laugh? My grandkids, my little 3-year-old granddaughter for sure. What skills are you glad you learned? That's a good one too. And then what smell do you love? What's so funny is I lost my taste buds during the radiation, but smell was magnified. And I found there were smells I couldn't stand. I couldn't stand garlic at all, you know. But now finally taste buds are starting to come back, which, you know, you learn to appreciate them all the more. What beautiful thing did you notice today? Was there something? We had so many butterflies in our yard. I was taking a walk to the mailbox and, oh, the butterflies were beautiful. So just take some time. Enjoy the little things. Notice the little I love yous throughout the day.

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Stars go dim on the Joy FM. Getting excited about some concerts. Phil Wickham's coming up. I'm really excited about that. My sister and I were just talking about that concert. A lot of other ones, too, this fall. You can check out those details under the events in our box office. 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I want to say a big hello. Welcome to Huntsville at 93.3. Sure is good to have you listening.

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1: Hey, remember that time where I basically told the pharmacist y'all about to have some crazy women running around?
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1: There is a countrywide shortage, and I think it's worse than what it was before.
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1: Ask me.
3: How concerned should Bill and I be at this point?
1: Well, I have two left. That's about a week.
3: This is DEFCON 3, Bill.
1: Yeah.
3: Oh, wow.
1: Yeah.
3: She's just laughing because she saw the concern on my... I'm considering right now, Bill, what you should do. You're right there at the computer.
1: We'll
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1: yes.
3: You could just
1: that's hilarious.
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The Joy FM with Peter Burton. Appreciate you listening to The Joy FM. I just want to remind you that you are loved, that God sees you. You don't have to fight for your Father's attention. You already have it. Talk to Him, commune with Him. Take some time over the weekend and just get into the secret place with Him. Let Him unfold the treasures of His love letter, the Bible, to you. Ask Holy Spirit to show you, to teach you. He's our counselor, our teacher, the one who reveals truth to us. Spend some time here. God wants to whisper His secrets to you this weekend. How can we say no to that? Come, Jesus, come. Sing along with CeCe.

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He's holding on, not letting go. You know, we talked a lot about the more than music things here at the Joy FM, and one of the most important is our prayer line. 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

0: The oldest left their lunch on the kitchen counter. The youngest couldn't find their shoes. And you spilled your coffee on your way out the door. 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It's a lot to keep up with. And if you're still figuring out the rhythm, you're not the only one. On the days when it feels like you're making up the beat as you go, let us supply the soundtrack. 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
1: Hi, I'm attorney Dean Bernetti. School reminds us that learning is a lifelong journey. The same is true in our faith. Every day, Jesus teaches us through his word, helping us grow in wisdom, patience, and love. James chapter 1, verse 5 says, "If any of you lacks wisdom, let him ask of God." This school year, let's be students of Christ as well as students of life.

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Jerry Camp, The Joy FM. This is From Grace for the Moment. Max Lucado writes this one, The Cure for Disappointment. We need to hear that God is still in control. We need to hear that it's not over till he says so. We need to hear that life's mishaps and tragedies are not a reason to bail out. They're simply a reason to sit tight. Corrie ten Boom used to say, when the train goes through a tunnel and the world gets dark, do you jump out? Of course not. You sit still and trust the engineer to get you through. The way to deal with discouragement, the cure for disappointment, go back and read the story of God. Read it again and again. Be reminded that you aren't the first person to weep and that you aren't the first person to be helped. Read the story and remember, the story is yours. I am the Lord, the God of every person on the earth. Nothing is impossible for me. Jeremiah 32, 27. Nothing is impossible for him. You can trust him. He's a faithful father. And so we love you. We thank you that that's truth, Father. Thank you for your faithfulness, for your love, for your mercy. Thank you that we've been adopted. We don't even get it, I don't think. But Lord, we want to get it. We want to understand what it means to be sons and daughters of God. Be with my friends. Be their hope. Be their encouragement, Lord. Be their strength. We thank you for your mercy and your faithfulness. People in need, Father, I thank you for your great love, for a miracle for a moment in the hospital, for someone who's in labor right now. Father, thank you for just a beautiful birth, and we celebrate new life. Thank you, Jesus, for what you're doing in this family's heart, reconciling a relationship. We just are so excited for this couple. Strengthen them. Be the center. Jesus, thank you for freedom for this young man from addiction. Father, I thank you for touching a child and bringing real hope. Someone's just been really wounded and they're carrying a lot of that. Would you bring wholeness into their life? We thank you for protection on ministry teams that are traveling. Father, thank you for being with the men and women who serve our country. Every one of these requests, you know these folks by name. You know how many hairs are on their head. You love them deeply. So we thank you and we trust you. It's in Jesus' name that we pray. Amen.

0: God, you're just that good. I love that. Passion's new one, the Joy FM. Thanks for praying with me. I'm so happy it's Friday. Looking forward to a beautiful weekend. Hey, swing by our website this weekend. Check out some of the concerts. Kind of coordinate dates with ours. Browse around. Make yourself at home, all right? Let us know about answered prayer, too. There's a place here under Praise Reports that you can fill up with God's stories. So we can just keep each other encouraged, right? Here's a favorite new one, Brandon Lake.
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0: Before they became your favorite song, they had to have a beginning.
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0: Here is the story behind the song.
3: What if I told you, would you believe it?
2: When we were writing the song, I had arrived at the studio with one of those heavy-hearted days, and I said to the guys, I just said, you know, what do you do when you don't feel good enough? And at the end of the day, I think we need a little encouragement on those days. And so when the chorus says, if you need a shoulder, I can be it, that's coming from God's perspective to you, because He will be the comfort when you need it. That is what this song is all about.

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Loving that. Singing along with Elevation Rhythm. So the scripture on my whiteboard currently, I wrote Jeremiah 33:3 in the Amplified, call to me and I will answer you. And I'll tell you and even show you great and mighty things, things which have been confined and hidden, which you do not know and understand. Call to him today. I love that invitation.

0: come and see what grace can do. And it's so amazing. I love that. Hey, thank you for helping us out during Share-a-thon. We watched God do miracles. It was so much fun. Just good to be together with everybody, you know. Really special week. One that will be remembered in the books. We talk about that, everybody, in our group text, which is so encouraging afterwards, too. So thanks for being a part of that. Here's Seth Schlieder.
1: I've never seen a morning the sun forgot to rise. In every single detail, you're faithful every time.

0: It seems with every click and every scroll, there's another heartbreaking headline revealed. And there's a weight that comes with each one. If we let it, sorrow becomes a consistent companion. But in the midst of the sorrow, a promise comes. Like the first light of dawn, reaching out to embrace us as it begins to drive away the darkness. Joy. As the psalmist says, though the sorrow, the sadness, and pain may last through the night, it's joy that comes in the morning. Even though the clamor of war can be loud and the headlines disheartening, in the quiet moments of the morning, before our day's first meeting, take a breath and reflect. Lean into the joy and assurance of a God who knows sorrow more than we ever could, who understands our suffering and will not leave us comfortless. Sorrow may endure for the night, but it's joy that faithfully arrives in the morning, helping you find joy by reminding you of the source. We are the Joy FM.
1: This is Today's Single Christian, and I'm Lena Ebijamra. What do you think of sequels? Do you like them? Sometimes they're great, but sometimes they ruin the original. The reason most of us like sequels is because we want to know how the story will end. Will they live happily ever after? Will the hero remain heroic? And what will happen to the next generation? Will they stand strong like their parents did? Did it ever occur to you that we are the sequels of the stories written in the pages of Scripture? Hebrews 12:1 puts us in line with the great men and women of Hebrews 11. We are carrying the baton they handed over to us, and someday the next generation will carry the baton we're giving them in yet another sequel. I wonder how we're doing representing the sequel. Let's declare to the next generation all God has done. Let's live lives worthy of praise. Let's tell of God's power and awesome works, and let's resolve a sequel worthy of God's glory. For help to strengthen your resolve, visit todayssinglechristian.com.

think sometimes we forget who we are. You know, we take on the wrong identity. But I'm a child of the Most High God, and the Most High God is for me. Ben Fuller just reminding us tonight. I need to be reminded. Here's Tasha Layton.

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Love that. Gonna be okay with Forrest Frank. Appreciate you listening. I'm so glad it's the weekend. Whatever your weekend plans look like, just know we got your music covered. Sunday morning when you wake up, turn the radio on. It's my favorite day of the week. 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

Ah, it was him all along, right? You look at your life and go, wow, there you were. Hey, be aware of those moments this weekend and look for opportunities just to share joy, to share kindness to the people that you meet this weekend. You might be the only gospel someone reads with your life. Have a beautiful, beautiful weekend. I'll speak with you Sunday morning. Here's Phil Wickham.

0: when we wrote this song, I got together like any other day with some of my friends, and I had just been singing that. You know, I never would have ever known how good God is. So we just started to unpack it. What are those things in life? Let's really talk about the honest ones. God, thank you for the fires that forged me with faith. Thank you for even the anger that it forced me to pray. And so I hope as you hear this song, you can look at those circumstances in your life and that it pushes you towards God.
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0: I don't know. There must have been some quirk in me. I didn't want to give it to me. It's almost like I wanted God and myself to settle this issue so that I knew only He did it. But that taught me a great lesson. And that is, trust Him. And if you trust Him, He will meet your need no matter what. You just look back and say, here's what He did here and here. And you, what you do is you build up this long experience of answer after answer after answer and God's goodness and love and mercy. Then you look back and think, why did I doubt God there? And why was I anxious about that? When's He ever failed me?
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Rated the number one show by people who are obviously not that picky. The Morning Cruise with Dave, Bill, and Carmen. 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

Hey there, you're listening to the Joy FM. Welcome, my friend. I'm Sandy. We're going to be here all night long with songs and conversation to encourage you and chase away the darkness. Wherever you might find yourself tonight, know that you are not alone. God is with you. He's closer than you may think.

0: New music from Ben Fuller and Carrie Underwood. It's called If It Were Up to Me. Hey, you're listening to The Joy FM and I'm Sandy. You know, sometimes in low times, it's possible to think that your best days are behind you. I think it's a nagging thought that can be there. But you know, with God, that is never true. Your life is a masterpiece that God is designing and He's not finished yet. I was recently really encouraged to read Ephesians chapter 2 with new eyes. Here's what verse 10 says. For you are God's masterpiece, created anew in Christ Jesus to do the good things He planned for you long ago. There is a good plan for your future and for my future. Thank God.
1: The oldest left their lunch on the kitchen counter. The youngest couldn't find their shoes. You spilled your coffee on your way out the door. As you pull away from the drop-off line and wave goodbye, you remember the permission slip that you forgot to sign. It's a lot to keep up with. And if you're still figuring out the rhythm, you're not the only one. 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

0: so good to be able to spend time with you this evening here at the Joy FM. I'm Sandy. Great music coming up for you. Mac Powell, Mercy Me, and Blanca. So stay with us.
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4: This is DEFCON 3, Bill.
2: Yeah.
4: Oh, wow.
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2: that's hilarious.
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5: Author and marriage blogger Ryan Frederick points out a cold snap in your intimate life can leave one or both spouses feeling neglected, frustrated, or even unloved. The result is often hurt feelings, harsh words, and verbal jabs at each other, all because of a lack of intimacy and connection.
7: We're not implying that intimacy is always the key to marital problems, but there are moments where it plays an important part. Ryan admits that there have been countless times in his own marriage when physical connection was exactly what was needed, or at least it broke the ice and got them talking about what was going on.
5: When tensions are rising and they're trading blows for seemingly no reason, they stop and ask each other if perhaps it is time to hug it out. They find that taking care of each other's physical needs for intimacy keeps the air clear for open and honest dialogue.
6: For more ways to celebrate your marriage, go to jayandlaura.com.

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1: It seems with every click and every scroll, there's another heartbreaking headline revealed. And there's a weight that comes with each one. If we let it, sorrow becomes a consistent companion. But in the midst of the sorrow, a promise comes. Like the first light of dawn, reaching out to embrace us as it begins to drive away the darkness. Joy. As the psalmist says, though the sorrow, the sadness, and pain may last through the night, it's joy that comes in the morning.

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1: We live in a two-story house. 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
1: One day, I got stranded in the upstairs master bathroom. Thankfully, I did have one crucial item with me, my phone. I texted Jay and told him to bring me some toilet paper. Isn't it cool that we have the ability to get toilet paper delivered from anywhere in the house?
3: I guess before you just had to yell.
1: This is one example of how communication has changed with the invention and development of technology. It is easier than ever to communicate with people in our lives. Yet, it continues to be one of the greatest challenges in marriage.
3: But it doesn't have to be a mystery. Communication is just about being intentional. So whatever device you use, be proactive about getting on the same page with your spouse. Good communication doesn't happen on its own. You have to make it happen.
2: For more ways to celebrate your marriage, go to jayandlaura.com.

I'm Jules. All right, quick question for you. How many times have you said, what are we doing fun this weekend? I get it. 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You don't even know where to start. That's why we've come up with a list with all the pumpkin patches, fall festivals, corn mazes, hay rides, and family-friendly fun all in one place. Is that the family calendar page? 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

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A friend wrote and she said, I love how the music is always fresh and new on the Joy FM. That is true. I got another new song to share with you. This is Toby Mac. It's called Lord, It Feels Good, the Joy FM.

And that's Yveth Luna here on the Joy FM. We are so glad to be able to hang out with you tonight. 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

0: Before they became your favorite song, they had to have a beginning.
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2: When we were writing the song, I had arrived at the studio with one of those heavy-hearted days, and I said to the guys, I just said, you know, what do you do when you don't feel good enough? And at the end of the day, I think we need a little encouragement on those days. And so when the chorus says, if you need a shoulder, I can be it, that's coming from God's perspective to you, because He will be the comfort when you need it. That is what this song is all about.

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evergreen. Isn't it amazing to think that we're actually talking about Thanksgiving already? But here we are. Hey, it's Sandy at the Joy FM. It is almost time to launch, get this, the 22nd year of the Joy FM's t-shirts for turkeys. It's going to be starting on November 9th, so get that on your calendar. 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As it gets closer, they'll be coming out. Whoa-oh!

0: 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So much more good music coming your way. 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
2: I'm Lena Abujamra, and this is today's Single Christian. 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When I finally sat down, I was shocked to find just about nothing about parks in the issue. 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It's amazing how easily we get sucked in by the externals. 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

one of my favorite songs, Zach Williams, Heart of God, on the Joy FM. You know, tonight we've been talking about the fact that God is the master artist and designer of our lives, and He is creating a masterpiece out of your life. I'm Sandy. This is the Joy FM. And if you're like me, you might have taken a few wrong turns, maybe had to make a few U-turns along the way, but you know, that's okay. God can work it out and still create something beautiful of our lives. He has a good future for you. I've been reading this verse lately from Philippians chapter 1. It says, God who began a good work in you will be faithful to complete it until the return of Christ Jesus. God is not finished writing your story yet. Good things are still to come.

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0: I was talking with a friend the other night who's going through some really tough stuff. And honestly, so am I. This is Sandy at the Joy FM. We were talking about how these trials are strengthening our faith muscles, how learning to trust in God in the hard times really does make us stronger. And I've got a song with all about that, with that theme from Andisa that's coming up in just a few minutes. 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
1: The oldest left their lunch on the kitchen counter. 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

is Jules, is there a song that's playing on the Joy FM right now that you are just absolutely loving, but you wish you could hear it a little bit more often? Well, open up the Joy FM app and give that song a thumbs up. It's a great way to let us know what you're thinking. 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

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Yeah, we've got to make the most of the weekends, especially these beautiful autumn weekends. 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

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If you are looking for something really meaningful to do with your family this Thanksgiving, we've got a great idea for you. The perfect thing. 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
1: Well, it's official. The reason that Carmen was very adamant about where are you today, JR, is because she had to ask me a question. I have been asked to vacate my office because I'm never in there. So she's like, feel free to say no. I know it's your office, but can we use it as the Joy FM street team office? Because people actually do work in the office. And I'm like, ma'am, it would be my pleasure to just wander the halls.
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1: 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I'm a vagabond. 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
1: So. Oh, yeah, you asked for this, girl.
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3: 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For Family Life Blended, I'm Ron Deal.
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Morris Frank. Hey, thanks for waking up with us here at the Joy FM. It is still dark outside, but we've got all the lights on with encouraging songs of God's love to start your day. I'm Sandy, and this is the Joy FM.

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1: It seems with every click and every scroll, there's another heartbreaking headline revealed. 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If we let it, sorrow becomes a consistent companion. But in the midst of the sorrow, a promise comes. Like the first light of dawn, reaching out to embrace us as it begins to drive away the darkness. Joy. As the psalmist says, though the sorrow, the sadness, and pain may last through the night, it's joy that comes in the morning. Even though the clamor of war can be loud and the headlines disheartening, in the quiet moments of the morning, before our day's first meeting, take a breath and reflect. 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

0: 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Yeah, our weekend team is going to be here to keep you company. Michelle's going to be here, Matt, Liz, Jules, and I'll be back late this afternoon as well. 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
1: Born in

0: Kane with Living Water, helping you find joy this morning on the Joy FM. Here's a reminder from the Bible, Philippians chapter 1. Here's what it says about you. For you are God's masterpiece, created new in Christ Jesus to do the good things He planned for you long ago. I love that. Good things are ahead for you, my friend.
1: Before they became your favorite song, they had to have a beginning.
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1: Here is the story behind the song. Thank God.

0: when we wrote this song, I got together like any other day with some of my friends, and I had just been singing that. You know, I never would have ever known how good God is. So we just started to unpack it. What are those things in life? Let's really talk about the honest ones. God, thank you for the fires that forged me with faith. Thank you for even the anger that it forced me to pray. And so I hope as you hear this song, you can look at those circumstances in your life and that it pushes you towards God.
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0: leaving. On the night you're falling all to pieces, you can bring your lonely heart to Jesus. 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
1: For King and Country, What If I Told You on the Joy FM. I'm Jules, and I just love spending my Saturdays with you. Thanks so much for listening. Jeremy Rosato, you hear his music on the Joy FM, and you know his career almost didn't happen. He was 21 years old. I don't know if you remember, he was selected as one of the finalists for American Idol. Well, shortly after that experience, he found out that his sister was struggling with addiction, and his two-year-old little niece needed him to step up and be a dad to her. So he put his music career to the side and focused on his niece. In fact, he called that period his waiting room, where he focused on potty training, school, providing for her as a single father, until he got a very unexpected invitation to audition for The Voice Season 21. That opportunity, he says, he views it as God restoring the dream he had surrendered all those years ago. And what a beautiful picture of God's timing, that it's never late and it's always perfect. Here he is now with his song, Come and See, on the Joy FM.

Ben Fuller, if it was up to me, on the Joy FM. If you are in need of some cuteness in your life right now, then go check out the video that we have posted on social media at the Joy FM. It's my daughter Ellie interviewing the kids of the Joy FM and asking them, what does your parents do? And it's hysterical and it's cute to see these little toddlers trying to express what their parents did.

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I am often guilty of underestimating God and praying, I guess you would say, small prayers and not the big prayers and asking Him for the miracles in my life. But that is when it feels like God takes a 2x4 across and gets my attention and shows me that the same power that raised Jesus from the grave is the same power that sent me. Here's Jeremy Camp singing about just that on the Joy FM.

0: That is Jay King, Hard Place. If you're looking for something fun to do, how about a grab bag day? That's what my husband and I would call it. When we were newlyweds, we would just get in the car and drive. And whatever we saw, we would do. So if it was a farmer's market, maybe a local coffee shop or a restaurant. And we found that was a great way to explore our state and our town and do things that maybe necessarily we wouldn't do. So maybe a grab bag day is what you need to do.
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The tomb is empty. The king is alive. And that changes everything. No matter what you're walking through right now this morning, it even changes that. Here's Mac Powell. I love Jesus on the Joy FM.

Patrick Mayberry, lead on Good Shepherd on the Joy FM. That song right there has become a bit of a theme in my family. You see, I have a senior in high school. She has no idea what next year is going to bring, and she's waiting for her SAT score to come in. And so I just keep reminding her to ask God to lead her and to give her a heart that will follow Him no matter what. Here's Leanna Crawford. Thank God.

0: The oldest left their lunch on the kitchen counter. The youngest couldn't find their shoes. And you spilled your coffee on your way out the door. As you pull away from the drop-off line and wave goodbye, you remember the permission slip that you forgot to sign. It's a lot to keep up with. And if you're still figuring out the rhythm, you're not the only one. On the days when it feels like you're making up the beat as you go, let us supply the soundtrack. On radio, your smart speaker, or on the app, we go where you go, helping you find joy. 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
1: 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What do you do when you desperately want to get married but don't have a job or the prospect of one? 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They're desperately trying to be proactive in finding a wife, but on the other hand, they're jobless, sometimes homeless. They're frustrated that women won't give them the time of day since they have no income. The worst part is that they're desperately trying to find the right job. It's a difficult plight, and I don't have the right answer. I want to fix the problem. I want to do something. But I stop and I remind myself that sometimes the best lessons God teaches us are in the tension when we don't have the answer, in the place where we might not have much, but where we have His presence, this God of all hope. He will fill us with joy. 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He will help us abound with hope even when we feel like we're stuck with no answers. 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

perspective is everything. Maybe instead of looking at what you can't do, start looking at the things you can do and then go from there. Here's Phil Wickham, "It Really Is Amazing Grace" on the Joy FM.

It's the Joy FM. My name is Jules. I've been doing a Bible reading plan, and I am right in the middle of the Old Testament. And there are some days, full disclosure, that I'm like, how much longer until I can get to the New Testament? Because it just feels, and don't judge me on this one, repetitive. Now, let me unpack that for you. It's God promising the Israelites time and time again that he will be their God if they will be his people. And he blesses the Israelites. But yet it feels like every single time they forget about God and they turn away from him and they go to other gods and then they get a wicked king that oppresses them when God the whole entire time says, I want to be your king. But what I love about the Old Testament is that it reveals God's heart for us. He constantly chases after us, even though we're going in the other opposite direction. He's faithful to his promises, and we have a God that loves to forgive. And I am so thankful that he knows me, and I get to know him. You are faithful, God, to us. And I am always blown away with just how much you love us. Even though, God, we are a people who forget easily, and we walk away from you, and we start following other things in our lives. So, God, if that is where we are right now, would you draw us back to yourself? And that with every song that we hear, it will remind us of the truth that you are a good God that loves us and we get to worship. Thank you, Jesus. Amen.

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1: Hey, remember that time where I basically told the pharmacist y'all about to have some crazy women running around?
2: Was it the cortisol manager thing?
1: It was the estradiol patch.
2: Oh, okay, the patch, yeah.
1: There is a countrywide shortage, and I think it's worse than what it was before.
3: I have a question before you continue.
1: Ask me.
3: How concerned should Bill and I be at this point?
1: Well, I have two left. That's about a week.
2: This is DEFCON 3, Bill.
1: Yeah.
2: Oh, wow.
1: Yeah.
3: She's just laughing because she saw the concern on my I'm considering right now, Bill, what you should do. You're right there at the computer.
1: We'll
3: if you could open up the Joy FM prayer line.
1: Yeah.
2: Yes.
3: You could just
1: that's hilarious.
3: Add us to the list.
1: That's so funny.
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There is somebody that is totally coming for my job. But you know what? I'm totally okay with it because it's my eighth grader, Ellie. Oh man, we put a mic on her and sent her all around the station asking the kids of the Joy FM what their parents did for a living and then asked them if they knew where their mom or dad's office was. And it was impressive. I mean, most of them could articulate what their parents did, which is kind of hard. I mean, how do you say, like, my mom helps the Joy FM stay on the air? But they did it. And Ellie was adorable, if I can say so myself. So if you are in need of a feel-good, happy video, well, go to the social medias. We have posted the video there at the Joy FM. Now, while you're there watching the video, if you haven't already, make sure you give us a follow. Here's Riley Clemens on the Joy FM.

0: There are some times as a parent, I wish I could clone myself. And the other day I had one of those kind of moments. Hey, I'm Jules on the Joy FM. My family, we had planned a vacation out of town, and yet my oldest daughter had a homecoming dance. But it wasn't her school's homecoming dance. It was her boyfriend's. And so she stayed behind, and it broke my heart not to be there with her. But I am thankful for FaceTime so I could actually see her go off in her pretty dress and all the flowers. Also thankful for friends who get it. They travel as well. And so they understood that my heart probably would be breaking. So they made sure my daughter FaceTimed me. And then third, thankful for my parents who were willing to go over to my house, stay up way too late to make sure Susie got home okay.
1: It seems with every click and every scroll, there's another heartbreaking headline revealed. And there's a weight that comes with each one. If we let it, sorrow becomes a consistent companion. But in the midst of the sorrow, a promise comes. Like the first light of dawn, reaching out to embrace us as it begins to drive away the darkness. Joy. As the psalmist says, though the sorrow, the sadness, and pain may last through the night, it's joy that comes in the morning. Even though the clamor of war can be loud and the headlines disheartening, in the quiet moments of the morning, before our day's first meeting, take a breath and reflect. Lean into the joy and assurance of a God who knows sorrow more than we ever could, who understands our suffering and will not leave us comfortless. Sorrow may endure for the night, but it's joy that faithfully arrives in the morning, helping you find joy by reminding you of the source. We are the Joy FM.
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My name is Jules. Sometimes things don't go the way we think it's going to go, and it's okay not necessarily mean it's a bad thing. Take, for instance, bubble wrap. Do you know what it was first invented for? Wallpaper. I know, crazy. That went over exactly like you think it would. A lead rock. And when no one purchased it, because, I mean, you know, why would they? They didn't quit. They didn't stop. They just remarketed it as package material. So if you're facing yourself a little bit of a setback in life, it's okay. Maybe it's just an opportunity for you to come at it from a different angle.

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1: It has been proven by yours truly that you cannot hum and close your nose at the same time. Now, I understand you're going to want to try out this fact of mine and see for yourself. Doesn't offend me, totally okay. But here's a tip from me to you. Make sure there's nobody else in the room. Yeah, trust me. When you're pinching your nose and trying to hum at the same time, you might look a little crazy.
0: Well, that was pointless. 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
4: 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And at the end of the day, I think we need a little encouragement on those days. And so when the chorus says, if you need a shoulder, I can be it, that's coming from God's perspective to you, because He will be the comfort when you need it. That is what this song is all about.

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I had a light bulb moment when I realized that I don't have any really original ideas. I just kind of go about my life collecting tips from others and then using it for my own. And then I realize if I'm doing this, what's the odds that you're probably doing the same? So we're collecting jewels with jewels. This one comes from Jan. She says the best way to get blood out of clothes, apparel, carpet, anything, hydrogen peroxide. But she went on to say, don't do it sparingly. Really throw that hydrogen peroxide all over the blood stain. Hopefully the blood that Jan is trying to get out isn't too much, because that could be concerning. But I just wish I knew about this one a little bit sooner. There has been so many clothes that I've had to throw out because you get a bloody nose and blood gets on your shirt and boom, it's ruined. So thank you, Jan, for sending that in. And now it is your turn. I am sure there is a jewel that you have collected along the way and we need to hear from you. Text it in to me at 800-456-8910.

0: anything but a backpack. Are your kids doing it at their school? I think it's so much fun and creative to see what people use instead of an actual backpack. I mean, I've seen people do a wagon, even a trash can, and then over the top, a shopping cart, which I still have some questions how that student was able to get a shopping cart legally, of course. Hey, I'm Jules on the Joy FM. I guess I kind of, though, did it the other day at work, but wasn't a backpack. It was anything but a actual cup. So I found a flower vase and I was like, oh, it would be so funny if I filled it with water and then just casually started drinking out of it. And I did, but here was the problem. I got zero reactions from anyone, not even Carmen. I think I found out, though, that when you are known for being the odd person that does odd things, when you do something crazy trying to get a reaction out of people, you don't. You know, they expect it from you. So, like, for them, it was just like another Tuesday.
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Making broken things beautiful. That's exactly what Sadie is doing. You see, she is 11 years old, lives in North Carolina, and when she found out that the Salvation Army was running low on stuffed animals, the ones they give to children when they've experienced a fire and have lost everything, she went into action. She went to thrift stores and collected old, worn-out stuffed animals and repaired them, washed them, and even sewed them up when they needed it so that she could give it to children in need. And so far, she's been able to hand out over 100 stuffed animals. And if little 11-year-old Sadie can find a way to spread joy through something that is just tossed aside and seen as broken, wow, how much more can we? Josiah Queen, Can't Steal My Joy, on the Joy FM.

When you have dyslexia, you tend to kind of switch things around, especially dates. And in my opinion, I feel like it makes life interesting. Hey, I'm Jules on the Joy FM. Have I ever told you about the time that I heard the zoo was doing trick-or-treating, and so I invited Candace, who you hear during the week on the Joy FM? Yeah, I invited her and her family to join my family to do a little bit of trick-or-treating, because candy plus animals plus costumes, I mean, what a fun night. And then all throughout the day, when Willa, Candace's daughter, would ask for a treat, we'd be like, no, no, no, remember, we're going to get candy at the zoo. And so by the time we finally pulled up to the zoo that night, she was so excited. And then that's when I started looking around and noticed that there were no other cars in the parking lot. Yep, got the dates mixed around a little bit. And yeah, it wasn't happening that night. It was actually the following weekend. So we're all dressed in costume, and we have a toddler that we had really hyped up about this whole candy animal situation. But fortunately, we were able to salvage the whole night by going trick-or-treating 2 weeks before Halloween. And it turned out to be a hilarious prank on all my friends, having Willa, 2 years old, standing there saying trick-or-treat, and then they were scurrying around trying to find candy. And I don't know how, but they all managed to get candy for her, which was good, you know, because then Willow was able to get the candy that we promised her.

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0: Have you done it yet? It is the Joy FM. Good morning. I'm Liz. Have you decorated for fall? Usually by now, I have the pumpkins out and the bales of hay and all the things. Welcome to the pumpkin patch. You know, the little signs around the house. Nothing. I have nothing. I'm so busy. Just have not had the time. In fact, my husband and I went to Sam's over the weekend, last weekend, got a couple of pumpkins. They're still sitting in my kitchen. Not on the front porch where they should be. And I know that's a quick little trip out there. But yeah, I haven't started decorating. So let me know about you. You can text 800-456-8910. 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
1: The oldest left their lunch on the kitchen counter. The youngest couldn't find their shoes. And you spilled your coffee on your way out the door. 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It's a lot to keep up with. And if you're still figuring out the rhythm, you're not the only one. On the days when it feels like you're making up the beat as you go, let us supply the soundtrack. 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

Have you decorated yet for fall? Hey, I'm Liz. It is the Joy FM. Ashley texted, not only texted, she sent us a video, and it's a video of a Christmas tree, but it's decorated with pumpkins, and it says, "Happy fall, y'all." I love it. Chandler Moore now, the Joy FM.

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1: Well, it's official. The reason that Carmen was very adamant about where are you today, JR, is because she had to ask me a question. I have been asked to vacate my office because I'm never in there. So she's like, feel free to say no. I know it's your office, but can we use it as the Joy FM Street Team office? Because people actually do work in the office. And I'm like, ma'am, it would be my pleasure to just wander the halls.
2: You're a vagabond.
1: I'm a vagabond. 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
2: 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Because when you are filling in for the morning cruise sometimes, I know that you'll sleep in your office.
1: Oh, man, I just gave up my bedroom.
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1: Oh, yeah, you asked for this, girl.
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Right now, it's Ben Fuller, Carrie Underwood together. And if it was up to me,

It's called The Man with the Bag. Hey, I'm Liz. It's the Joy FM. Got a brand new Santa movie. I'm telling you, I saw the trailer for it. It really looks a lot like the Santa Claus, at least at the beginning. Not starring Tim Allen, not this one. Arnold Schwarzenegger, Amazon Prime, December 2nd. It's the Joy FM.

0: It seems with every click and every scroll, there's another heartbreaking headline revealed. And there's a weight that comes with each one. If we let it, sorrow becomes a consistent companion. But in the midst of the sorrow, a promise comes. Like the first light of dawn, reaching out to embrace us as it begins to drive away the darkness. Joy. As the psalmist says, though the sorrow, the sadness, and pain may last through the night, it's joy that comes in the morning. Even though the clamor of war can be loud and the headlines disheartening, in the quiet moments of the morning, before our day's first meeting, take a breath and reflect. Lean into the joy and assurance of a God who knows sorrow more than we ever could, who understands our suffering and will not leave us comfortless. Sorrow may endure for the night, but it's joy that faithfully arrives in the morning, helping you find joy by reminding you of the source. We are the Joy FM.
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0: so long.
1: So long. It's brand new. It's Peter Burton, and it's on The Joy FM. Hey, I'm Liz. We got some new numbers on Thursday that I am just blown away by. You know, our Joy FM prayer line reaches so many. Typically, over the course of a year, in the last couple of years, it's been a little over 800,000. Now, that's a ton. A ton of phone calls, a ton of texts, a ton of prayer requests on our prayer wall that come in over the 12-month period. We just got the new numbers. 840, almost 8,000. It's 847,985 calls, texts, and posts on our prayer wall have come in to the Joy FM over the course of a year already. That was at the end of September, so a couple days ago. Prayer works. Prayer absolutely works. And thank you. Thank you for seeing that vision. Thank you for supporting the Joy FM financially and with your prayers. With your prayers for people that are facing some of the hardest times in their lives. They don't believe anyone cares. They feel all alone. And they call our prayer line. And our prayer line volunteers tell them that God is with them, that they are not alone, that they are seen, heard, and loved. So thank you. Thank you for your support.
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0: when we wrote this song, I got together like any other day with some of my friends, and I had just been singing that. You know, I never would have ever known how good God is. So we just started to unpack it. What are those things in life? Let's really talk about the honest ones. God, thank you for the fires that forged me with faith. Thank you for even the anger that it forced me to pray. And so I hope as you hear this song, you can look at those circumstances in your life and that it pushes you towards God.
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5: 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A nonprofit ministry.

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It can even set a prisoner free. There is no end to what its power can do. So let it go and be amazed by what you see through eyes of grace. The prisoner that it really frees is you.

0: There's over 5,400 promises of God in the Bible, and some of them are repeated time and time again. But over 5,400 promises from God, and He is faithful to every single one of them. Hey, I'm Liz. It's the Joy FM. Our pastor was preaching last Sunday about praying from God's promises rather than our problems. So I've learned to, rather than go to God and say my prodigal, you know, or the problems that we're having with Him, that kind of thing, I'm saying, God, Your promises say, raise a child up in the way that they should go, and when they're older, they will not depart from it. I am praying from that promise, and I'm laying it before Him. So whatever it is, if you've got a financial situation, God, I'm praying because You say You will provide, that You will provide above and beyond, right? More than we can possibly imagine. Does that always mean financially? No, it doesn't. But it can mean riches here on earth with the fact that my family knows God, knows Christ, has that relationship. Pray from God's promises, not our problems.
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So Seth Bolt from Need to Breathe, of course, he walked away and doing some other things, like he's got his tree houses, which are totally gorgeous. But Seth Bolt from Need to Breathe, he and his wife just welcomed their latest child, his name, Tennessee Banks Bolt. Congratulations to Seth and his wife. Here's Need to Breathe on the Joy FM.

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1: 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I'm a blue-collar worker from the Central Florida area. 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

0: The oldest left their lunch on the kitchen counter. The youngest couldn't find their shoes. And you spilled your coffee on your way out the door. As you pull away from the drop-off line and wave goodbye, you remember the permission slip that you forgot to sign. It's a lot to keep up with. And if you're still figuring out the rhythm, you're not the only one. 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

Hey, I'm Jules. All right, quick question for you. How many times have you said, what are we doing fun this weekend? I get it. It's the fall and there's so many options. You don't even know where to start. That's why we've come up with a list with all the pumpkin patches, fall festivals, corn mazes, hay rides, and family-friendly fun all in one place. It's at the family calendar page. So you can spend less time planning and more time having fun. Check out the family calendar page at the

0: 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I'm Liz. So I grew up with Pizza Hut having the Book It program, right? Now, they have Book It back, but they're also inspiring all of us to read a little more. What they've done, some of the Pizza Hut locations have launched Little Hut Libraries, and you can actually go on their website and apply for one. It's Austin French, Jesus Can. 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

0: On the night you're falling all to pieces, you can bring your lonely heart to Jesus. 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
1: 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It's on the Joy FM. Hey, good afternoon. I'm Liz. So sometimes I complain about things, and I have to realize that the complaints that I complain are somebody else's prayers. And what got me thinking about this, I saw this on social. It said, I caught myself complaining about having to bring all the groceries in. You know, sometimes you've got to do that by yourself. All our groceries. That inconvenience for me is somebody else's prayer. They wish they had as many groceries as we have. I caught myself complaining about having to make dinner again for my family. My inconvenience is someone else's prayer. I caught myself complaining about having to clean our house again, our house. Our inconvenience is someone else's prayer. I caught myself complaining about how loud the house was, a house full of noise. My inconvenience is someone else's prayer.
2: Dave, Bill, and Carmen.
3: Hey, remember that time where I basically told the pharmacist y'all about to have some crazy women running around?
4: Was it the cortisol manager thing?
3: It was the estradiol patch.
4: Oh, okay, the patch, yeah.
3: There is a countrywide shortage, and I think it's worse than what it was before.
5: I have a question before you continue.
3: Ask me.
5: How concerned should Bill and I be at this point?
3: Well, I have two left. That's about a week.
5: This is DEFCON 3, Bill.
3: Yeah.
5: Oh, wow.
3: Yeah.
5: She's just laughing because she saw the concern on my face. I'm considering right now, Bill, what you should do. You're right there at the computer.
3: We'll see.
5: If you could open up the Joy FM prayer line.
3: Yeah.
4: Yes.
5: You could just
3: that's hilarious.
5: Add us to the list.
3: That's so funny.
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6: Hi, I'm attorney Dean Bernetti. Jesus told his disciples in John 16:33, "On earth you will have many trials, but take heart because I have overcome the world." 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I'm attorney Dean Bernetti, offices Lakeland, Brandon, and St. Pete.
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So Fat Bear Week came to a close earlier this week. Chunk, last year's winner, he fell out early. 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

0: Brandon Lake, How Good God Is. It is the Joy FM. I just saw this story, and for some reason, I almost cried when I heard this story about a Galapagos tortoise. This girl, 94 years at a zoo, she never had any babies. 94 years. I feel like they should call her Sarah. You know what I mean? She's at that zoo, 94 years, never had any babies. I don't know what turtles are thinking. Maybe she's thinking, why don't I have any babies? I don't have any to take care of. She just hatched 16 babies as a first-time mama.
1: 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And there's a weight that comes with each one. If we let it, sorrow becomes a consistent companion. But in the midst of the sorrow, a promise comes. Like the first light of dawn, reaching out to embrace us as it begins to drive away the darkness. Joy. As the psalmist says, though the sorrow, the sadness, and pain may last through the night, it's joy that comes in the morning. Even though the clamor of war can be loud and the headlines disheartening, in the quiet moments of the morning, before our day's first meeting, take a breath and reflect. Lean into the joy and assurance of a God who knows sorrow more than we ever could, who understands our suffering and will not leave us comfortless. Sorrow may endure for the night, but it's joy that faithfully arrives in the morning, helping you find joy by reminding you of the source. 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
2: When we were writing the song, I had arrived at the studio with one of those heavy-hearted days, and I said to the guys, I just said, you know, what do you do when you don't feel good enough? And at the end of the day, I think we need a little encouragement on those days. And so when the chorus says, if you need a shoulder, I can be it, that's coming from God's perspective to you, because He will be the comfort when you need it. That is what this song is all about.

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Hey there, you're listening to The Joy FM. Welcome, I'm Sandy. We're going to be here all afternoon with songs and conversation to help you find joy. And this is a new song from Franny Cash. Really excited about it. It's called Jesus All Along, The Joy FM.

hope you had a good week. So happy that the weekend's finally here. I'm Sandy at the Joy FM. So here's a question. How do you handle it when your future looks maybe uncertain? Well, I feel like God's trying to teach me something right now. I'm learning that I need to take it one step at a time. I'm learning that sometimes God just shows you one step at a time. We don't see the whole path yet. But we can't know the future, but we can trust that God knows the way. I'm loving this book that I just got. If you're in a similar season, you might like this book. It's called Just Enough Light for the Stormy Omardian.

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Is there a song that's playing on the Joy FM right now that you are just absolutely loving, but you wish you could hear it a little bit more often? 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

0: that's a real celebration song from Passion Music. Just that good. You're listening to the Joy FM. I'm Sandy. More great music to come. Matt Powell, Brandon Heath on the way.
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What is that old saying that is so, so true? The way where there seems to be no way, that's something we can believe in. Here's Jay King, The Joy FM.

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1: Well, it's official. The reason that Carmen was very adamant about where are you today, JR, is because she had to ask me a question. I have been asked to vacate my office because I'm never in there. So she's like, feel free to say no. I know it's your office, but can we use it as the Joy FM Street Team office? Because people actually do work in the office. And I'm like, ma'am, it would be my pleasure to just wander the halls.
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1: I'm a vagabond. 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
1: Oh, man, I just gave up my bedroom.
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1: So. Oh, yeah, you asked for this, girl.
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blessing offer on the Joy FM. I hope you're having a good one. I'm Sandy. Hey, if you want to bring some fall feelings into your weekend, you got to try Carmen's recipe for 2-ingredient pumpkin muffins. Yes, it's only 2 ingredients and they are so good. I don't know where Carmen got this recipe, but they are so yummy. You just use 1 box of Duncan Hines spice cake mix and 1 can of pumpkin puree. Mix it together with your hand mixer, bake them in the muffin tins, and you're going to love these muffins. I've made them a couple times. In fact, I just bought the 2 ingredients for my daughter to make them for us this weekend. So good.

love the lyrics to that song. That's John Reddick, No Fear, on the Joy FM. I love how he says, not over my life, because God is over my life. God is over my family. We need to declare that kind of stuff. Just speak it out and say, fear, get out of here. Hey, here's Toby Mac now. Heaven on my mind, the Joy FM.

0: It seems with every click and every scroll, there's another heartbreaking headline revealed. And there's a weight that comes with each one. If we let it, sorrow becomes a consistent companion. But in the midst of the sorrow, a promise comes. Like the first light of dawn, reaching out to embrace us as it begins to drive away the darkness. Joy. As the psalmist says, though the sorrow, the sadness, and pain may last through the night, it's joy that comes in the morning. Even though the clamor of war can be loud and the headlines disheartening, in the quiet moments of the morning, before our day's first meeting, take a breath and reflect. Lean into the joy and assurance of a God who knows sorrow more than we ever could, who understands our suffering and will not leave us comfortless. Sorrow may endure for the night, but it's joy that faithfully arrives in the morning, helping you find joy by reminding you of the source. We are the Joy FM.
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2: A listener writes, "Gary, is it possible to be trilingual in love languages? It seems like a lot to expect from a spouse to have to speak that many."
3: Well, in a sense, if three love languages make you feel loved, your spouse actually has more options in terms of making you feel loved. What I hear you saying is you want all three of them on a regular basis, and that may be a little difficult, certainly more difficult than speaking one of them. But I do think if your spouse will think in terms of any one of these three is going to speak deeply to my spouse, and if you let them know and give them feedback when they do speak one of those languages, how much you appreciate that, chances are they'll learn the other languages as well, because when they feel appreciated for what they're doing, they're motivated to do more.
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1: Here is your official reminder that your best days are still to come. Hey, it's Sandy. This is the Joy FM. You know, God's word promises that you are God's masterpiece. Check it out in Ephesians chapter 2. God is not finished writing your story yet. He's not finished writing my story. Good things are ahead for us because of

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0: 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It's called Evergreen, the Joy FM. 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

0: when we wrote this song, I got together like any other day with some of my friends, and I had just been singing that. You know, I never would have ever known how good God is. So we just started to unpack it. What are those things in life? Let's really talk about the honest ones. God, thank you for the fires that forged me with faith. Thank you for even the anger that it forced me to pray. And so I hope as you hear this song, you can look at those circumstances in your life and that it pushes you towards God.
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0: 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Holy. Here on the Joy FM, I'm Sandy. Hey, if you're looking for something really meaningful to do with your family this holiday season, this Thanksgiving, here's the perfect thing. 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

like that one. It's Andrew Rip, For the Love of God, on the Joy FM. Yeah, we have to make the most of these autumn weekends. And part of that is knowing where the fun is happening. We've got a huge list of fall events for you on our Joy FM family calendar. 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
1: 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I'm a blue-collar worker from the Central Florida area. 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

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Hello, happy Saturday night. It's Matt. So much for hitting the Joy button on your home screen or dash and joining us this evening. It's going to be a good time. I'm glad you're here for it.

0: Phil Wickham on the Joy FM, helping you find joy. It's Matt, and got to shout out my friend Ashley, who posted something that really made me think. It says, refusing to release often means refusing to have peace. Man, it's true. That is true. If you've lived long enough, gone through some stuff, as most of us have, then you know how true that is. So good question to think about today. What do you need to let go of in your life? Some hurts, some bitterness, maybe some overextension, right? Maybe you're committed to too many things, and maybe some bad habits too, right? A little self-reflection never hurt, but I love that. Ashley, thanks for sharing.
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0: The oldest left their lunch on the kitchen counter. 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

are messengers on the Joy FM. And Matt, inviting you to join us tomorrow morning. You know we love getting our worship on and our praise, and we'll be doing that with Michelle as we do every Sunday morning. 6 hours of that, starting at 6 for your way to church or while you're getting ready. 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

Ladies from Forest Frank, it's okay. The Joy FM and Matt on a Saturday night. Thanks for being here with us. One of the daily devotional books I read is called You Can Count on God. It's Max Licato with, man, he's got a whole bunch of good ones. But this entry is called Let Love Happen. And it starts with a verse, Ephesians chapter 3, verse 19. It says, Christ's love is greater than anyone can ever know, but I pray that you will be able to know that love. Then you can be filled with the fullness of God. Boy, I could stop right there, right? I really could. That is such a great verse. Ephesians 3:19. Read that again and let that soak in. But Max points out that if you discover the purest source of happiness, the love of God, a love that is too wonderful to be measured, according to that verse, you may ask a question. Does God love you because of your goodness, or because of your kindness, because of your great devotion? The answer to that is no. He loves you because of his goodness, his kindness, and his great devotion. See, the reason God loves you is that he has chosen to love you. And you are loved even when you don't feel lovely. You are loved by God even when you are loved by no one else. Others may abandon you or hurt you or even ignore you. God will love you no matter what, and he'll never walk away. These are his words in Romans 9:25. This is the Message paraphrase. I'll call nobodies and make them somebodies. I'll call the unloved and make them be loved. Let that love happen in your life. Let this love give birth to the greatest joy. I am loved by God in heaven.

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1: Hey, remember that time where I basically told the pharmacist y'all about to have some crazy women running around?
2: Was it the cortisol manager thing?
1: It was the estradiol patch.
2: Oh, okay, the patch, yeah.
1: There is a countrywide shortage, and I think it's worse than what it was before.
3: I have a question before you continue.
1: Ask me.
3: How concerned should Bill and I be at this
1: point?
3: Well,
1: I have two left. That's about a week.
2: This is DEFCON 3, Bill.
1: Yeah.
2: Oh, wow.
1: Yeah.
3: She's just laughing because she saw the concern on my I'm considering right now, Bill, what you should do. Just you're right there at the computer.
1: We'll
3: if you could open up the Joy FM prayer line.
1: Yeah.
2: Yes.
3: You could just
1: that's hilarious.
3: Add us to the list.
1: That's so funny.
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That's a good plan. Micah Tyler on the Joy FM, helping you find joy. And Matt, can you believe it is October? I can't. It's kind of shocking and jarring, but if you feel like you need a fourth quarter pep talk, I got one for you coming up. Just a couple of songs.

0: Dixon, the love I have for you. It's the Joy FM and Matt. So here we are at the start of the fourth quarter. You think about a basketball game or a football game, right? Comes down to the wire and you want to finish strong. You want to win the game, maybe come from behind, catch up or hold on and finish strong if you're already on track. I've got a Q4 pep talk for you in our deep dive this week. Maybe you set some goals at the beginning of the year. Maybe you haven't done as much as you'd hoped. Pastor Daryl Black with a sort of reset for you.
1: So I was talking to this guy today, and he said something that I think a lot of us feel, but we don't always say out loud. He said, "I know that there are some things I should be doing. I'm just not motivated to do them. If I did them, I'd feel better. My relationships would be better. I'd communicate better. I'd have more confidence and I would grow." So you're telling me the things you're avoiding are the same things that would make your life better if you did them. Then what's keeping you from doing them? We treat growth like it has to be this massive, life-changing overhaul. Quit everything, fix everything, start everything, do everything. But maybe the thing that grows you isn't everything. Maybe it's just doing something.
0: You know, growth always comes at a cost. It definitely is going to cost you your comfort, your old mindset, and maybe even some relationships. But, you know, God's word says a lot about growth. And as we head into the fourth quarter of 2026, Pastor Daryl Black sharing some of that when our deep dive continues in just a little bit.

0: It seems with every click and every scroll, there's another heartbreaking headline revealed. And there's a weight that comes with each one. If we let it, sorrow becomes a consistent companion. But in the midst of the sorrow, a promise comes. Like the first light of dawn, reaching out to embrace us as it begins to drive away the darkness. Joy. As the psalmist says, though the sorrow, the sadness, and pain may last through the night, it's joy that comes in the morning. Even though the clamor of war can be loud and the headlines disheartening, in the quiet moments of the morning, before our day's first meeting, take a breath and reflect. Lean into the joy and assurance of a God who knows sorrow more than we ever could, who understands our suffering and will not leave us comfortless. Sorrow may endure for the night, but it's joy that faithfully arrives in the morning, helping you find joy by reminding you of the source. 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

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So whether you're ready for career change, a fresh start, or just curious what's out there, take a peek at the Joy FM job board today at thejoyfm.com. Who knows? Your dream job might be just one click away.

0: Kane on the Joy FM and Living Water. That's what we all need. It's Matt. It's hard to believe the fourth quarter of 2026 is here. And you may have been planning on making some big changes this year, some growth goals that maybe you haven't made as much progress on as you had hoped. Don't beat yourself up. Just get back up. Pastor Darrell Black sharing a pro tip on this from his book, You're Not Crazy, as our deep dive continues.
1: Sometimes growth is a leap, but most days, growth is an inch. You don't need motivation. You need movement. In my book, I wrote this. I said, anxiety multiplies when you stay still, but peace grows when you take even the smallest step forward. In other words, you don't need one big change. You need one small commitment. So you might say, man, I'm not good at reading. Okay, then just read for 5 minutes. Or if that's too long, then read for 3 minutes. Start somewhere. The problem isn't ability, it's avoidance. And avoidance always feels bigger than the assignment.
0: So true. And you know, the temptation this time of the year is to say, well, I kind of blew it in 2026, but next year, right? Just kind of give yourself a 3 month pass. Been there. And I tell you, one of the most powerful things you can do is say, no, I'm going to start right now. I'm going to finish strong. And Pastor Darrell wraps up our deep dive with some encouragement from God's word to help you finish strong this year.

0: On the night you fall in all the pieces, you can bring your lonely heart to Jesus. What if I told you that I believe it?
1: For King and Country on the Joy FM. That's their latest, What If I Told You. It's Matt. Hey, you talk about Joy. Those guys, the Drummer Boy Christmas, have you seen that? If you know, you know. And if you haven't, then you got to go. And there's going to be plenty of opportunities, too. We've got all the info on the joyfm.com or on the mobile app. Just click the featured events button, and you can find all the details on that, including, you know, you can buy tickets there as well. Thinking back to the beginning of the year, you may have set some goals, which I think is a great thing, but one of the reasons resolutions fail so frequently is that you try to do so much so fast that you get so overwhelmed, you give up or don't even start. And maybe that's where you find yourself as we begin the fourth quarter of 2026. And I just want to encourage you to not wait until next year. In our deep dive this week, Pastor Daryl Black has one of the almost hidden life hacks from God's Word on this.
2: In Zechariah chapter 4, it says, "Do not despise the day of small beginnings." And here's why. Because God can grow what you're willing to start. Proverbs 21:5 says, "The plans of the diligent lead surely to abundance." Not the perfect, not the motivated, but the diligent, the ones who keep showing up. So here's your reminder today. One, you don't need to overhaul your life. Two, you just need to take the small next step. Three, growth is built on consistency, not intensity. So my encouragement to you is simple. Get started, do the little thing, add the small step. Don't wait to feel ready, just move, because the life you want is on the other side of the step you're avoiding.
1: Yeah, don't put it off until next year. Those changes you were hoping to see in 2026 can still happen if you start right now. And if nothing else, you get a big jump on next year's resolutions, right? Yeah, those little things done consistently lead to real, lasting change. And you can get more on this in Pastor Daryl's book, You're Not Crazy. And you can find him at Mr. Daryl Black on Instagram or TikTok. And that is our deep dive this week.
3: Before they became your favorite song, they had to have a beginning.
4: G'day, I'm Joe.
5: And I'm Luke, and we're for King and Country.
3: Here is the story behind the song.
6: What if I told you, would you believe it?
5: When we were writing a song, I had arrived at the studio with one of those heavy-hearted days, and I said to the guys, I just said, you know, what do you do when you don't feel good enough? And at the end of the day, I think we need a little encouragement on those days. And so when the chorus says, if you need a shoulder, I can be it, that's coming from God's perspective to you, because He will be the comfort when you need it. That is what this song is all about.

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